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2: Mostly sunny and 21, the top for Perth today. From the Capital Radio 6IX newsroom, I'm Scott Maiman. There's been a positive case of severe respiratory diphtheria in a child in the Perth Metro. WA Health is currently undertaking contact tracing for the case and providing testing, antibiotics and vaccination to high-risk contacts. There have been 224 diphtheria cases as part of the outbreak affecting regional WA. The Premier has launched another strong attack on his East Coast counterparts, this time in a bid to protect the state's gas. The federal government wants gas companies to set aside 20% of exports for the Australian market under a new scheme. Roger Cook says it's another example of people on the East Coast getting involved in topics they don't understand.
3: They didn't understand WA's GST situation. They don't understand our domestic gas situation. And so my message today is hands off our GST, hands off our gas.
2: A woman from Broome has been charged with stealing as a public servant. Police say she was employed in an administrative role at the Department of Education when she allegedly used corporate credit cards to purchase items and services for herself and falsified records related to the purchases. The National Dictionary Centre is asking Australians to help it find local words and phrases. It wants people to submit words and expressions unique to towns, states and territories. Researcher Mark Gwynne says it's important to record our history.
4: It tells us about who we are, where we've come from, about the way our society works. It tells us a little bit about the nature of our country.
1: Now a 6AX finance update.
2: The ASX ahead of the open this morning at 9,038. Gold selling at $4,601 an ounce. The Aussie dollar, 71 US cents, 12,771 Indonesian rupiah.
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2: Fremantle great Peter Bell is backing in the Dockers ahead of their finals campaign. Next week, the Dockers will host Hawthorn in the first qualifying final. Bell says they've proved themselves as top contenders.
5: It's hard not to be a believer. They've been the dominant team through the duration of the season. Premierships are incredibly difficult to win and you need to be peaking at the right time as well. So Fremantle have got a couple of weeks to get back to their best footy. They've earned top spot on the ladder, so of course there would have to be belief.
2: And that's the latest news update. I'm Scott Maiman from the Capital Radio Newsroom.
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6: The ATO's data matching capabilities have reached a new level of sophistication, specifically targeting income generated through digital platforms and the sharing economy. 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
7: 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Broken down truck on the Mitchell Freeway northbound at Hodges Drive in Connolly in the left emergency lane. The Mitchell is under speed inbound at Burns Beach Road and the Quinana Freeway slow at Rolly Road and South Street to Leach Highway. Tonkin Highway slow northbound from Kelvin Road to Hale Road. Roe Highway slow northbound at Tonkin Highway and southbound at Great Eastern Highway Bypass. Busy on Thomas Street southbound at Aberdare Road in West Perth. Keep WA's GST deal. Join the fight. Get the facts at wa.gov.au/GST. 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This is Roland with Time Saver Traffic every 15 minutes.
0: 6AX four-day forecast.
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8: 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Mostly sunny and 21 today. Tomorrow, partly cloudy, 22. Sunday, mostly sunny, 25. And then Monday, a shower or two and 22. 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
10: On this day.
11: Oh, top of the morning to you. Welcome to Friday, the 28th of August. And I tell you what, if it's your birthday, I hope you have a honky-dory day.
8: Honky-dory.
11: Hunky, that was supposed
8: to be. If you want birthdays, we've got them. So let's start with one from 1965, born in Toowoomba, Queensland. And can't you still hear the Queensland in the girls? Sonia Kruger turning 61 today. We know her from, well, from Strictly Ballroom, Tina Sparkle, things like The Voice, Dancing with the Stars, and from the winner's speech when she picked up the Gold Logie in 2023.
12: I'd like to thank God, a.k.a. James Warburton, who had the brilliant idea of stealing a successful format from Channel 9 and putting it on Channel 7. No one had done that before. That's genius. My family, their names escape me. They know who they are, though that's good.
8: No, that is good. Let's
11: Can't
8: head off.
11: I believe she's 61.
8: To the US. No, I know. Thomas Jacob Black, better known as Jack Black, born in California, 1969, 57 today. He has done a lot of movies over time. Of course, he's got the band Tenacious D, who had a huge hit in 2002 with Tribute, but King Kong, School of Rock, Shallow Hell, High Fidelity, all the Jumanji movies, the voice of Po in Kung Fu Panda, Anaconda, the reboot last year, which was very good, and a Minecraft movie last year as well, featuring some more of his vocal talents. Steve's Lava Chicken. So co-written by him, 34 seconds long in total, broke a lot of records in the US and the UK, the shortest song to chart on the Billboard Hot 100 and the UK Singles Chart.

0: I love anything that Jack Black does.
1: A hit is a hit, isn't it? So, also in the US, Bethesda, Maryland, 1957. That's the birth year, turning 69 today. Daniel Stern, he's one of those guys, you might not know the name, but if you've seen City Slickers or the Home Alone movies, you will recognise his
0: yes,
1: face.
0: Yes, he was the guy with the beard.
1: And also the voice of the adult Kevin Arnold in the TV series The Wonder Years, the narrator. Here he is with the final scene.
2: Growing up happens in a heartbeat. One day you're in diapers, next day you're gone. But the memories of childhood stay with you for the long haul. I remember a place, a town, a house, like a lot of houses, a yard like a lot of other yards, on a street like a lot of other streets. And the thing is, after all these years, I still look back with wonder.
1: Let's go to Ontario, Canada, 1965, and the birth of Eileen Regina Edwards. We've never heard of her,
0: no,
1: but we've heard of Shania Twain. Her 97 album, Come On Over, became the best-selling album of all time by a female musician in any genre, and the best-selling country album of all time. It sold more than 40 million copies worldwide. 5 Grammys, known as the Queen of Country Pop, not the Queen of Country, because that's Dolly. Happy birthday, Shania Twain, 9 past 8, 6 AX. Let's go, girls.

0: of a classic 6AX, classic brekkie, Nat and Westo, Fox removals at 13 past 8, some Shania Twain for her birthday. Do you reckon she would tick the box of a potential future 6AX superstar experience?
1: Well, it's been mentioned before, and I tell you what, that is one lady I would love to see in concert.
0: Well,
1: we don't have enough ladies.
0: We've only had Madonna. Yeah. The current one, though, is, of course, the Choose Your Own Adventure. We've got the two choices, Bryan Adams in Paris or Duran Duran in London. Our turn for this morning has been run and done, but you have got chances all day, so mm-hmm. keep listening for that cue to call. You can't miss it. It will say, be caller 10 now, 9484 1080. Get on the standby list, right? Listen very hard. And also, while you're about it, listen to this.
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4: The dog days are over. The dog days are done.
5: Nat's new puppy non-stop barks whenever an animal shows up on her TV, which means she's missing some of her favourite shows.
6: I haven't watched Clarkson's Farm for 6 months. We can't watch the gold digging show because there's a dog in that. Then last night I'm trying to watch The Block. She doesn't like Frankie the dog in The Block. And you can't hear anything because she can outbark anything that's on the TV. Got to remember, I'm coming from geriatric dogs. Sir Perry was 15. Mogwai was 17. They're all deaf and blind. They couldn't hear the TV. They couldn't see the TV.
0: Make her watch Old Yeller or Marley and Me. That might settle her down a little bit.
5: Andrew from Langford believes the bloke who boarded a plane wearing all of his scuba gear to avoid paying extra is a few fries short of a happy meal.
7: Sometimes in life where you just have to spend the money. How comfortable are you going to be wearing a weight vest, flippers, mask? You know, come on.
1: Hey, would you do what I have thought about, wear like a few pairs of shorts and then pants, like Joey did in Friends?
0: Yeah.
7: I thought you were about to say steal from a buffet again.
1: Well, you know I do that.
7: Yet again, being my size, multiple layers of clothes, yeah, I'll start all like a Michelin man. yet again, I'd be spending the money.
5: Westo might be in for a very eye-watering surprise later on this morning if Nat followed through on what she said she was going to bring in.
1: As you know, I'm a very busy girl, and I'm always told every time I go into HR that I've got to work on my time management. Hence why I pulled out the nail polish last week. Still answering the phones, I was working on the laptop, making cups of teas, running to the printer. So I still did my job. It's not like I was letting the team down at all. But Westo?
0: Yes.
1: Hold on to your britches.
0: All right.
1: Because I'm bringing in the waxing kit on Friday.
5: And Westo's other half called through this week to talk about the fact that she doesn't have a microwave at her place.
0: Please explain the no microwave.
8: I just don't think it's healthy. Obviously, I'll eat stuff that's microwaved at your place. I don't want to have it in my own home.
1: Some
8: I don't want to use it if I don't have to.
1: Spell hypocrite. Is that crit? I'll do a spell check on that.
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0: Yeah.
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0: Is that the time? We've got to go.
1: Off the top.
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10: 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Broken down truck on the Mitchell Freeway northbound at Hodges Drive, Connolly, in the left emergency lane. The Mitchell is under speed inbound at Burns Beach Road, freeway south in the city at Hay Street, Quinana Freeway slow, Rowley Road inbound and also South Street to Leach Highway. Tonkin Highway slow northbound from Kelvin Road to Hale Road, and Roe Highway slow northbound at Tonkin Highway and southbound at Great Eastern Highway Bypass. 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
0: Hot air balloons, Nat. Have you ever been up in one?
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0: Well, a lot of people, it seems, do want to, because we've teamed up with Liberty Balloon Flights, and you get the chance to win a sunrise hot air balloon experience in the beautiful Avon Valley, but it's a very early start, so probably 1.5 hours before dawn you meet, so we'll sort out breakfast, transport and an overnight stay at the luxurious Farmers Home Hotel in Northam. 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
3: Hello.
2: So, Narelle, I'm guessing that you've never been up in a hot air balloon?
3: Never, and it's something I've always wanted to do. So excited.
2: Why? Why do you want to go up in a hot air balloon?
3: I don't know. Look, be above everyone and look down. I don't know. Just rise above the world. I don't know. Look down. I just think it would be fantastic.
2: You sound like you need to be a politician up in the world and look down on everyone.
3: Vote for me, yay.
2: Exactly.
3: Vote for Narelle.
2: Do you know what? I actually would, Narelle.
0: Your entry that you send through, because you only get 25 words or less, it caught our eye, because what you said was, the best things in life aren't possessions, they're experiences. A sunrise WA would create a memory we'd treasure forever.
3: That's correct. And I've just newly retired, so it will be a lovely way to start my retirement off. So after working so hard for so many years, yeah, that would be good. And possessions aren't everything, it's experiences, you're right.
0: Absolutely.
2: Is there any point in time that gave you the epiphany? You know, there was a point in time where you went, you know what, it's not about possessions.
3: No, I play golf, so I play with a lot of mature aged people.
2: Mm-hmm.
3: And watching, you know, health issues and losing partners and things like that, it kind of makes you realise, you know, when you're sort of hanging around 80-year-olds or 75-year-olds, you do sort of realise that life is short, and it certainly sort of keeps it real when you're hanging out with older people, mature age people.
2: I hope that we can kickstart your retirement with this fantastic hot air adventure with Liberty Balloon Flights.
3: Pick me!
0: Well, thank you and good luck. 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
10: Mostly sunny at 21, the top for Perth today. From the Capital Radio 6IX newsroom, I'm Scott Maiman. There's been a positive case of severe respiratory diphtheria in a child in the Perth Metro. WA Health is currently undertaking contact tracing for the case and providing testing, antibiotics and vaccination to high-risk contacts. There have been 224 diphtheria cases as part of the outbreak affecting regional WA. The Premier has launched another strong attack on his East Coast counterparts, this time in a bid to protect the state's gas. The federal government wants gas companies to set aside 20% of exports for the Australian market under a new scheme. Roger Cook says it's another example of people on the East Coast getting involved in topics they don't understand.
11: They didn't understand WA's GST situation. They don't understand our domestic gas situation. And so my message today is hands off our GST, hands off our gas.
10: A woman from Broome has been charged with stealing as a public servant. Police say she was employed in an administrative role at the Department of Education when she allegedly used corporate credit cards to purchase items and services for herself and falsified records related to the purchases. The National Dictionary Centre is asking Australians to help it find local words and phrases. It wants people to submit words and expressions unique to towns, states and territories. Researcher Mark Gwynne says it's important to record our history.
12: It tells us about who we are, where we've come from, about the way our society works. It tells us a little bit about the nature of our country.
9: Now a 6AX finance update.
10: The ASX ahead of the open this morning at 9,038. Gold selling at $4,601 an ounce. The Aussie dollar, 71 US cents, 12,771 Indonesian rupiah.
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10: Fremantle great Peter Bell is backing in the Dockers ahead of their finals campaign. Next week, the Dockers will host Hawthorn in the first qualifying final. Bell says they've proved themselves as top contenders.
13: It's hard not to be a believer. They've been the dominant team through the duration of the season. Premierships are incredibly difficult to win and you need to be peaking at the right time as well. So Fremantle have got a couple of weeks to get back to their best footy. They've earned top spot on the ladder, so of course there would have to be belief.
10: And that's the latest news update. I'm Scott Maiman from the Capital Radio Newsroom.
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14: 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Broken down truck on the Mitchell Freeway northbound at Hodges Drive, Connolly in the left emergency lane. The Mitchell is under speed inbound at Burns Beach Road and Reed Highway. Banana Freeway slow, Angstill Road to Rowley Road and Leach Highway to Cranford Avenue. Tonkin Highway slow northbound from Kelvin Road to Hale Road. Roe Highway slow northbound at Tonkin Highway and southbound at Great Eastern Highway Bypass. Busy on Canning Highway, Reynolds Road and Apple Cross, also Orong Road and Francisco Street in Rivervale. 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
15: 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Mostly sunny today, top of 21. Tomorrow, partly cloudy, 22. Sunday, mostly sunny, 25. And then Monday, a shower or two and 22. 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

0: 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Hey, Jukebox Saturday night, that'll be rolling around again tomorrow night. It happens every weekend on Forever Classic 6AX, but we do like to take them out on the road. 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
1: Oh, we love it.
0: And when I say we, it's usually, you know, one of the team is just hosting the jukebox, say it like the Mount Henry.
1: Yeah, but we've done them before.
0: We have.
1: We did it at the Wanneroo Social Club.
0: Yes.
1: Which was a lot of fun.
0: Well, we often...
1: Let's do another one.
0: Well, we often get asked the question, oh, when are you guys going to host a jukebox Saturday night, say at the Mount Henry?
1: Yeah, and, because we've done a north, so we should do a south.
0: I don't know why I'm playing a drum roll. It's not that dramatic. We've probably already kind of given away what we talked about. We can't reveal everything just yet. But for the people that have been asking that question, and it is a fair few, we might have a very exciting announcement on Monday and a few surprises up our sleeves too in terms of what's happening and when and how you can get involved and the free stuff you can win if you do get involved. So so don't miss it.
1: So
0: Monday morning, big news about Jukebox Saturday night.
1: So what you're saying is... You and I will be hosting a jukebox Saturday night somewhere in Perth.
0: Yes.
1: In the very near future. Did you consider actually asking me about it first?
0: Well, to be fair, this is not my brainchild. It's come from our boss, Tim. And he just kind of said, look, just roll with it. You'll find out more on Monday. So that's
1: excellent, that's because it won't just be a standard jukebox Saturday night, and they're always a heck of a lot of fun anyway. It's going to be something a little bit different. There's going to be extra prizes up for grabs. We're going to be there. Sorry about that. So we will reveal it on Monday morning, is what you're saying.
0: Although there might be a little bit more to it, which maybe we can find out more from Tim and then sort of have a little bit more detail before we wrap up at 9.
1: Okay.
0: Oh, we've still got to do Call of the Week as well, so we'll have to do that before we wrap
1: up. Yes, we do. Look, I'm bang up for it, mate.
0: 8:44 for Forever Classic 6AX.
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4: 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Broken down truck on the Mitchell Freeway northbound at Hodges Drive in Connolly, blocking the left lane, and crash cleared from Loftus Street eastbound after Cambridge Street in West Perth. Thunder speed on the Mitchell inbound to Burns Beach Road and Reed Highway, Kwinana Freeway slow, Ancaster Road to Rowley Road and Leach Highway to Cranford Avenue, Tonkin Highway slow northbound from Kelvin Road to Hale Road, Roe Highway slow northbound to Tonkin Highway and southbound to Great Eastern Highway bypass. When sickness strikes, your pay doesn't have to stop. 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

0: Forever Classic, 6IX at 8:55, coming towards the end of another classic brekkie. It's Nat and Westo about to wrap up four Fox removals and head in towards the weekend. But the 6IX Superstar Experience, that keeps rolling. Even though we might be finished soon, you are going to have chances all day to get onto the standby list. What a prize. And two prizes, really. You only get to pick one.
1: Yeah, it's not like a two-for-one. It's not like buy one, get one free, mate.
0: No.
1: You only get one trip.
0: Brian Adams in Paris or Duran Duran in London.
1: 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But, of course, this is the biggie.
0: On a Friday morning, yeah, we've got to find a caller of the week. So all week, anybody that's a part of the show, whether that's on Facebook or on the phone, 9484 1080, goes into the caller of the week prize. And it sort of changes every week. This week, it's one of my favourites anyway. Not that I can win it, but $250 dining voucher to Sandalford's award-winning restaurant. Top 1% of all restaurants in the country.
1: Yeah, they don't just throw those around, mate. All the awards that they've got as well.
0: Yeah, absolutely.
1: It's a great place. If you haven't been there, do yourself a favour, as Molly would say.
0: Come on, who have we got?
1: Congratulations to Jane Ray. Jane, I think, was one of our Facebook commenters.
0: Okay.
1: So congratulations, Jane. You got $250 to spend at the award-winning Sandalford restaurant in the Swan Valley.
0: Now,
1: nice one.
0: I just realised as well, the other thing that we'll do on Monday, Kate Sobrano.
1: Oh,
0: the,
1: yes.
0: Hall of Famer.
1: She's at the Astor
0: next Friday night.
1: So we'll chat to her on Monday.
0: Around about 6:45?
1: Mm-hmm.
0: Okay. Well, let's do it. Enjoy your weekend. Best of luck with the 6X Superstar Experience. 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
1: Mm-hmm.
0: It's a pre-recorded message that will say, ring now, be caller 10, 9484 1080. Don't ring now. You're waiting to hear that. It will come up sometime with Tim and right across the day. Happy weekend.
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8: Mostly sunny, 21 the top for Perth. From the Capital Radio 6AX newsroom, I'm Scott Maiman. Australian officials are arriving in Nepal amid the desperate search for those missing in flood-ravaged Nepal. The number of Aussies unaccounted for in the disaster has now increased to 39. More than 10,000 Nepalese police and military personnel are working to find hundreds of locals and foreign nationals who are still missing. Foreign Minister Penny Wong says it's a challenging situation.
9: We've got about 20 people on the ground. We are providing more assistance in terms of rapid response team to help with the humanitarian response, and also more consular officers. We'll build on that over the coming days.
8: New research suggests West Australians' appetite for e-rideables is substantial, but only with more information about the rules. Thousands of people have been surveyed by the RAC, and one in four say they'd be more likely to use an e-bike or e-scooter if there were clearer rules around their use. The RAC's Rhys Heron says it's up to authorities to address the issue.
10: People definitely, they want more education and more enforcement. We know the popularity of them is growing, but clearly public awareness and regulation up to now has just not kept up.
8: Geelong has been fined $140,000 by the AFL for failing to lodge the concussion waiver to Jake Colangelo's contract. The fine includes a $40,000 carryover from a previous suspended sanction. And unions have slammed Qantas after the airline blamed the Middle East conflict's pressure on fuel prices for a slight drop in its profits.
2: Now a 6IX finance update.
8: A short time ago, gold was selling at $4,601 an ounce. The Aussie dollar, 71 US cents, 12,774 Indonesian rupiah.
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8: The West Coast Eagles have announced Tyler Brockman won't be offered a contract extension for next season. The 23-year-old, who's played 30 AFL matches for the club since being traded from Hawthorn at the end of 2023. Fremantle's midfielder Murphy Reid says he's happy to keep proving opposition clubs wrong after he was named All-Australian for the first time. The 20-year-old fell to pick 17 in the 2024 draft, which was considered a steal for the Dockers. Reid says it does play in his mind, but at the end of the day, he just wants to play well for his club.
11: It's in my mind, like, they thought other picks were better, and that's okay. I'm very lucky that I landed at Fremantle, and you know, I'm very happy to prove them right, and you know, I'm very lucky that I play a part in such a great team this year. And yeah, as I said before, I'm just very grateful to be at the Dockers.
8: The Dockers have the week off before they face the Hawks next Thursday in the first qualifying final. And that's the latest news update. I'm Scott Maiman from the Capital Radio Newsroom.
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12: 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Well, it's a mostly sunny one today for Perth, going for a top of 21 degrees. Partly cloudy tomorrow, but hopefully with a bit of sun across our Saturday as well. 22 degrees, mostly sunny for Sunday, 25. And then the showers do return, but only for Monday. Just a shower or two. Looks like a little bit of sunshine again by Tuesday. 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

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John Lennon, Stand By Me. 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Duran Duran in London, Bryan Adams in Paris. 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
3: Tim here, joined by Frank from North Coogee. 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
4: Yeah, certainly.
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0: 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Good morning. Tim here. Happy Friday. We are the home of your classic breakfast, of course, with Nat and Westo. They're back bright and early on Monday morning. In the meantime, you've got Burjo. Yeah, the Burjo Show with the legendary John Burgess both tomorrow and Sunday morning from 8 for both days of your weekend. Now, Burjo is looking for your dad jokes to celebrate Father's Day. And it's your last weekend this weekend to get involved and win yourself a beautiful Father's Day lunch worth over $600 from Sandalford Wines. How cool. 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Okay, I've got another one for you here. 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

0: Forever Classic 6IX, the home of 30-minute music marathons in Perth. She's a killer, killer stuff from Queen in your next marathon in just a minute. Dynamite with a laser beam. Taylor Dane's on the way too. And of course, more chances coming up right across the day today to get on the official standby list for this amazing adventure.
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15: 21 degrees, the top for Perth today and mostly sunny. From the Capital Radio 6IX newsroom, I'm Scott Maiman. A child in the Perth metro area has recorded a positive case of severe respiratory diphtheria. WA Health is undertaking contact tracing and investigations are continuing into where the infection was acquired. There have been 224 cases across WA. Conservationists are calling on the government to back an emergency action plan to protect wildlife from bird flu. Jeff Tyler reports.
16: The Biodiversity Council's proposed roadmap targets more than 370 bird and mammal species identified as being at high to extreme risk from the H5N1 strain. Chief Executive Jack Rettman warns without rapid investment, the outbreak could be devastating to native ecosystems.
17: This is not business as usual funding. This is an additional minimum investment of $200 million over 2 years. There are people who know exactly how to put that money to use, but they're not getting the funding through.
16: Jeff Tyler, Capital Radio News.
15: The City of Perth plans to ask the state government to help close a smelly landfill site in Perth's north. The facility is holding enough bin juice to fill 40 Optus stadiums, posing severe health and environmental risks. The Water Department has ordered councils, which use the facility, to remove the toxic substance, but that's estimated to cost ratepayers hundreds of millions of dollars. Unions are welcoming a Fair Work ruling to raise vehicle allowance payments for disability care workers. The rate will increase by 4 cents per kilometre to $1.05 to help absorb rising fuel costs. Teenagers are facing new daily limits and other restrictions on Facebook and Instagram. Meta has agreed to pay the equivalent of $24 billion Australian dollars after a landmark trial in the US. Reporter Wayne Cavett says they'll boost safety measures.
3: Turn off Facebook and Instagram access to kids under 18 after 2 hours a day, meaning you might be seeing more of your kids' faces, not buried in their screens. Other agreements, no displays of likes or reactions to kids under 18. No cosmetic filters that change faces and bodies. No notifications after 10 p.m. school days.
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15: A short time ago, gold was selling at $4,601 an ounce. The Aussie dollar, 71 US cents, 12,774 Indonesian rupiah.
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15: West Coast defender Brandon Stasevich says it's unfortunate his teammate Harley Reid could not get the tribunal to overturn his 2-week suspension. But Stasevich reckons there is an upside.
19: Just needs Harley's got a pre-season that goes 2 weeks longer, so we can start preparing for it now, I guess. But yeah, no, it'd be disappointing for him, but 2 weeks more pre-season for him to rip in and make sure he comes back in good nick.
15: And Big Bash teams are now free to recruit for the coming summer, with the contract embargo officially lifted. That's the latest news update. I'm Scott Maiman from the Capital Radio Newsroom.
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0: 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A mostly sunny one today for Perth, 21 degrees on the way, partly cloudy, and 22 tomorrow for your Saturday. A mostly sunny Sunday, 25 degrees, and then it's a shower or two for the start of next week on Monday, 22 degrees. 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

that's true. 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Forever Classic 6IX, Janet Jackson, in a 30-minute music marathon, thanks to Providence Lifestyle Resorts. Good morning, Tim here for you Friday, headed towards the weekend Monday, when Nat and Westo return on the Classic Breakfast. They're going to have a chat to Kate Sobrano, ARIA Hall of Fame inductee, and another person who's going into the ARIA Hall of Fame this year is Jenny Morris. I'm going to play her in just a moment after Peter Frampton on 6IX.

still deciding? Duran Duran in London or Bryan Adams in Paris? Your first decision is to get on the standby list. And your next chance is coming up soon. 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

0: on 1080 AM and 105.7 FM in the northern and southern suburbs of Perth. It's Forever Classic 6IX. There's OMDs if you leave. Some classic Creedence as well. Love it. Probably, if I had to pick a Creedence favourite, Fortunate Son would definitely be right up there near the top of the list. Hello, Tim here. Hope your Friday's going okay. That's another 30-minute music marathon right there, thanks to Providence Lifestyle Resorts. Explore a life that you would love to wake up to every day by checking out providencelifestyle.com.au and maybe organising yourself a tour of one of the amazing Providence resorts. Hey, so looking forward to Australian Crawl being back together for the first time in 40 years. That still blows my mind that James Rain and a bunch of the original members hitting the stage for the first time in four decades at Sandalford Wines in November, with Men at Work on the bill too, so it's going to be huge. Anyway, I will play one of the finest from James and the Boys in just a moment, and Sheena Easton is coming up as well. A bit of 80s fun on the way on 6IX.
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0: An 80s classic from Sheena Easton on Forever Classic 6IX. A song that, in case you didn't know, is technically called 9 to 5 and then in brackets, Morning Train. Now, of course, someone else famously had a song called 9 to 5. Oh, the dearly departed Dolly Parton. May she rest in peace. And the funny thing is that both of those songs, Sheena Easton's and Dolly's, came out in 1980. And there was a bit of a clash. Two songs called 9 to 5 on the charts together. So in America, they changed the name of the Sheena Easton one to be Morning Train and then in brackets 9 to 5. Oh, look, both great, super fun songs in their own right. Going to do some Boston for you in just a moment on 6IX. Legendary Tina Turner coming up as well.
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0: Forever Classic 6IX, the home of 30-minute music marathons in Perth. A little bit of Foreigner coming up soon. And you remember a couple of years ago we sent some winners to Palm Springs to see Madonna? That was one of our superstar experiences. This is the latest one and another chance to win soon.
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15: Mostly sunny today, 21 degrees, the expected top for Perth. From the Capital Radio 6AX newsroom, I'm Scott Maiman. A casual teacher at Edith Cowan University has been suspended for their involvement in assessment-related activities. The staff member was working within the university's School of Engineering. The matter has been reported to the Corruption and Crime Commission and the Tertiary Education Quality and Standards Agency. It's understood it's the subject of an ongoing WA police investigation. WA police have made a grim update in the search for a missing elderly man in the Wheatbelt. 87-year-old James Ballantyne went missing last weekend. Police now saying there's little hope of finding the man alive. Federal Labor Minister Patrick Orman says the Productivity Commission should move on after revealing they weren't happy with being called East Coast clowns by the WA Premier. Roger Cook made the comment after the Commission's interim report, which described the current GST arrangements as a costly mistake and only benefiting Western Australia. Mr. Gorman says it's a passionate topic.
2: Everyone will choose their language in their own way, but one of the things I like about Australian politics is that sometimes we go really hard, we say exactly what we think, and then once we've had a disagreement, we've got an outcome, and in this case, a fantastic outcome, we move on. And that would be my advice to the Productivity Commission as well.
15: Earlier this week, the Prime Minister announced there won't be any changes to WA's share of the GST. Two men have been charged, accused of being involved in a sophisticated global cybercrime syndicate. Jeff Tyler reports.
3: State and federal police, as well as the FBI, began investigations in April after reports of a syndicate allegedly inserting malicious code into software which was then used by developers. Over 1,000 organisations were compromised globally, and remediation costs could be in the hundreds of millions of dollars. A 21-year-old Cottesloe man and a 23-year-old Mandurah man have both been charged with a combined 14 offences. Investigations remain ongoing. Jeff Tyler, Capital Radio News.
15: Renowned voice actor Peter Cullen has died at the age of 85. He was famous for voicing Optimus Prime in the Transformers franchise and Eeyore in Winnie the Pooh.
14: Now a 6IX finance update.
15: A short time ago, gold was selling at $4,601 an ounce. The Aussie dollar, 71 US cents, 12,774 Indonesian rupiah.
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15: Fremantle's Murphy Reid says the retiring Sam Switkowski has been a big factor in his rapid rise in his first two seasons in the AFL. Earlier this week, Switkowski announced his plan to retire from football at the end of the season. Reid says he'll be a big loss.
4: He made the whole process of, you know, learning all the roles, learning where I should be, when I should wait, all these little things, so much easier for me, and incredibly grateful, especially game day as well. He's massive for our whole forward line group. Everything's so crazy on game day, and he's always that guy you can just go to if you want to just, you know, calm down.
15: And that's the latest news update. I'm Scott Maiman from the Capital Radio Newsroom.
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0: 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Well, it's a mostly sunny one today for Perth, going for a top of 21 degrees. Partly cloudy tomorrow, but hopefully with a bit of sun across our Saturday as well. 22 degrees, mostly sunny for Sunday, 25. And then the showers do return, but only for Monday. Just a shower or two. Looks like a little bit of sunshine again by Tuesday. 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

Oh, there you go. 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A 30-minute music marathon right now thanks to Providence Lifestyle Resorts. 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

0: it's got to be one of the greatest post-breakup songs of all time, right? From Gloria Gaynor, I Will Survive on Forever Classic 6IX. Yeah, the big middle finger to the X. Love it. 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Hello, Tim here. Oh, now, we are the home, of course, at 6IX of our famous Superstar Experiences, where we fly people all around the world to see amazing live acts. Already this year, we've done Eric Clapton live in Chicago, Nadine won that, and earlier in the year, Jess won our trip over to Bon Jovi at Madison Square Garden, New York City.
1: It is honestly a dream come true. 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
3: It's Tim here with Bev from Bedford. Now, Bev, we've put two amazing concerts and two amazing cities on the line here. It's going to be either Brian Adams in Paris or Duran Duran in London. Have you already decided or are you still mulling it over?
4: No, I've already decided.
3: Oh, excellent. I think a lot of people have. As soon as they heard it, they went, yep, I'm going for that one or that one. Which one are you leaning towards?
4: Brian Adams.
3: Oh, okay. Is it because you really, really love Brian's music or is it the Paris factor, Bev?
4: Both.
3: Both. Good answer. Have you been to Paris before?
4: No.
3: Oh, okay. No. Well, look, you know what? We do definitely need to knock Paris off the bucket list, don't we?
4: Yes, that would be great.
3: And the fact that you get to see a literal rock legend, Brian Adams, live on stage, I mean, that's the icing on the cake, right?
4: It is fantastic, yes.
3: Well, Bev, let's officially get you on the standby list. Bang, you've done it.
4: Fantastic. Thank you very much.
3: Thank you. Congratulations. Now, of course, if you do win, of course, we will send you to Paris, return airfares, tickets to the show, $5,000 spending money. And, you know, if someone picks Duran Duran, they'll get the extra goodies like the plane tickets and the $5,000 as well. Okay. So good luck.
4: All right. Thank you very much. Thanks a lot.
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0: Paul Skaggs on Forever Classic 6IX. It's Tim jumping out with a nice little bit of sunshine breaking over Perth at the moment. I think I might go and soak some of that up and let Dean Clares jump in and take over with Claresy's Classic Countdown. Now, I'm thinking, based on the fact that the Doors are coming up,
1: don't you love her badly?
0: And also based on the fact that Ringo Starr, he was the first of the Beatles to have some big solo hits after they broke up. The fact that he's coming up as well, I think we're somewhere in the very early 1970s today. But we'll check it out next. Where's Claresy pointing his musical time machine? Coming up, your classic countdown.
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5: Mostly sunny with light winds and a top of 21 today from the Capital Radio 6AX newsroom. Good afternoon, I'm Caitlin Lewis. A man has been charged with the murder of a woman in Perth southeast after an alleged family and domestic violence attack. Elise Gately reports.
6: The 28-year-old woman was found unresponsive and with critical injuries on Wednesday evening at a home in St James. She was rushed to hospital but was declared deceased soon after. Police arrested the 38-year-old accused yesterday, saying investigations revealed he assaulted the woman in the days prior, with the extensive injuries ultimately causing her death. He's been held in custody and is due to appear in Perth Magistrates Court today.
5: The federal government will deploy crisis response experts to assist search efforts for missing Australians in Nepal. Around 400 people are dead following a catastrophic avalanche that triggered flash flooding on the Nepal-Tibet border. Foreign Minister Penny Wong has confirmed 39 Australians are missing, spread across separate pilgrimage and tour groups. And Premier Roger Cook says there's no update on whether any of the missing are from WA.
7: Obviously, we are all shocked by what we see has unfolded in Nepal. It's devastating. And all our thoughts and prayers are with the people of Nepal and those Australians that are missing. We hope that we can get answers for their family and friends as soon as possible.
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5: The ASX 200 is up 22 points at 9,060. Gold is selling at $4,586 an ounce, and one Australian dollar is buying 72.02 US cents and 12,756 Indonesian rupiah.
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5: Fremantle forward Isaiah Dudley will remain at the club until at least 2029. He's one of three Dockers who have signed contract extensions, including defender Oscar McDonald, who has signed for one more year, and rookie midfielder Toby Won, who will remain in purple for two more years. And Collingwood regains Isaac Quaynor and Pat Lipinski for tonight's wildcard final against the Western Bulldogs at the MCG. Tim English returns for the Dogs. With Collingwood previously known as the close finish specialists, Dogs defender Bailey Dale is confident they'll also be able to run out a close game.
8: Collingwood with the close finishes a couple of years ago, and, you know, we're just trying to work on our process in those moments and focusing on, you know, second by second is sort of our attitude. So, yeah, if it comes down to that, hopefully we can execute it as well as we have been.
5: Melbourne has named vice-captain Jack Viney for his final game of the season to take on Carlton tomorrow night. That's the latest 6IX news update. I'm Caitlin Lewis from the Capital Radio Newsroom.
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9: 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A mostly sunny one today for Perth, 21 degrees on the way, partly cloudy, and 22 tomorrow for your Saturday. A mostly sunny Sunday, 25 degrees, and then it's a shower or two for the start of next week on Monday, 22 degrees. 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
11: Good afternoon. Finally, it's Friday, and I hope you've had a great week. We'll cap it off with some brilliant music coming up here. Today, it's 10 of the best from August of 1971. We've pulled out the Perth chart and put the songs in place. One of the musical families, the Gibbs, are on the way, BG soon. A musical TV family who did have one real family link by marriage, the Partridge Family. Three Dog Night will spread a bit of joy. And we'll get things moving with a Cat Stevens classic from his album Tea for the Tillerman. This is Father and Son to light up your Friday Classic Countdown. 1971 with ABBA Caravans. 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Welcome.
12: It's not time to make a change. 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

Afternoon, Forever Classic, 6IX, and this is Dean Clares as we do your 1971 trip back in time today. It's a fair way back from that LA Woman album, the last to include Jim Morrison, The Doors, Love Her Madly, Ringo Starr. No one else sounds like Ringo. Ringo sings and you go, that's Ringo. It don't come easy. We do it today thanks to Abbott Caravans. I speak of the Partridge family, who, of course, were a TV family, not a real one, but Shirley Jones, star of the show, along with David Cassidy. That was actually, she was married to Jack Cassidy, so David was her stepson. And she was very emotional when he passed away nearly a decade ago. Thought we'd play this one for you. You have license. I'm giving you a license to sing along today and do it without care. I Think I Love You. Partridge Family, 1971, in your classic countdown, a Forever Classic 6IX. I'm

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It's Claresy here with your classic countdown. Today it's 1971 with Freda Payne and a song that she didn't really want to record. She was almost 30 at the time when the song that was written by legendary Motown producers Holland Dozier. Holland came to her and said, "You should sing it." And she said, "It should be a teenager singing this." And she was convinced eventually, and then even more convinced when it went to number 3 in the US on the Billboard Hot 100 and was a number 1 smash in the UK. Freda Payne, Band of Gold. There are other versions of it around. Bonnie Tyler, the now late Bonnie Tyler, and Belinda Carlisle recorded it in the 80s as well. But we thought we'd roll that one for you, the original, and a huge hit for Freda Payne. Speaking of, you know, that Holland Dozier Holland thing, so three music icons coming together to write a song, how about Gib, Gib, Gib? Here are the Bee Gees. How can you mend a broken heart? As we do 1971 today, thanks to ABBA Caravans, in your classic countdown on Forever Classic 6IX. I can

0: Look out, he might step on you. Again, forever classic 6IX with the South African singer-songwriter John Kongos. And 1971 in your classic countdown, he's going to step on you again. Of course, very familiar sound if you like either the Shantuzies or the Party Boys. You may not be a fan of both. They did cover versions in the 80s as well. And the Bee Gees before that. 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It's where adventures begin as our journey back to 1971 continues next up with a beautiful man of English rock who we lost just 14 days short of his 30th birthday.
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0: Forever Classic 6IX, as the West Coast Eagles season has now come to an end, we thought we'd end our 1971 time trip today with a classic countdown with a song familiar for all Eagles fans, Daddy Cool doing the Eagle Rock along with T-Rex, Hot Love. Hard to believe that Mark Bolan was just short, just a couple of weeks short of his 30th birthday when we lost him in a car accident all of those years ago. And then a generation later, he was inducted into the Rock and Roll Hall of Fame. Very much deserved. Thanks to ABBA Caravans, your classic countdown today. 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Coming up shortly, a Canadian country crossover star who went from childhood poverty to selling over 200 million records. She has a birthday and we'll celebrate next up.
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10: Getting down to a low of 8 overnight from the Capital Radio 6AX newsroom. I'm Caitlin Lewis. The Foreign Minister says the scale of the disaster in Nepal is making it difficult to get information about missing Australians. The number of Australians unaccounted for has increased to 39. Penny Wong has told Today they'll deploy more personnel in the coming days.
11: The first priority is for us to do everything we can first on the ground to ascertain the whereabouts and the status of Australians, to confirm their welfare, and second, to ensure we provide whatever information we can to the next of kin. We're doing that.
10: A man has been charged with the murder of a woman in Perth's southeast after an alleged family and domestic violence attack. The 28-year-old victim was found unresponsive at a home in St. James on Wednesday evening and was declared deceased in hospital soon after. Police arrested the 38-year-old man yesterday, accusing him of assaulting the woman in the days prior, with the injuries ultimately causing her death. He's been held in custody and is due to appear in Perth Magistrates Court today. Officers are investigating a serious crash in Craigie on Sunday, August 23. At around 1:15 a.m, an off-road motorcycle was travelling on Chadstone Road in Craigie when the passenger, a 48-year-old woman, fell from the bike. Major crash investigators are conducting an examination of the scene and are appealing for anyone who witnessed the incident to report it to Crime Stoppers. And Perth road users want clearer rules and dedicated lanes for e-rideables. Scott Maiman reports.
12: The calls follow feedback to the RAC. Its most recent survey revealed one in four respondents would consider using an e-bike or e-scooter if there were clearer rules around their use.
13: There are illegal devices being ridden illegally.
12: That's the RAC's Reece Heron.
13: How do we stop these illegal devices getting into the state and onto our roads? How do we stop them being modified? And how do we address people using them illegally?
12: Safety was another big factor on whether people would jump on an e-rideable. Scott Maiman, Capital Radio News.
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10: The ASX 200 is up 31 points at 9,069. Gold is selling at $4,587 an ounce, and one Australian dollar is buying 72.06 US cents and 12,745 Indonesian rupiah.
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10: Three Dockers have extended their contracts with the club. Star forward Isaiah Dudley will remain in purple until at least 2029, while defender Oscar McDonald has signed on for one more year and rookie Toby Won will remain a Docker for two more years. That's the latest 6AX News Update. I'm Caitlin Lewis from the Capital Radio Newsroom.
8: 6AX four-day forecast.
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0: Yeah, mostly sunny, 21 today. Tomorrow, partly cloudy, 22. Sunday is going to be gorgeous, mostly sunny, around about 25 degrees. Monday, got a shower or two, 22 degrees. And Tuesday is just going to be partly cloudy, so you might get some sunshine and a top of 19 degrees. 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

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Thank you to Claire C. G'day, Rob Duckworth this afternoon. I've got a song from Brian Adams on the way, also Wilson Phillips. Oh yeah, you want to get on the short list, that standby list for our next superstar experience? 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
3: Let's put another person on our standby list for our next superstar experience. It's a good one. You get to choose. You're either off to London or to Paris, hopefully to make that decision. Hello there, Keith from South Perth. How are you?
4: Good, thanks, Rob. How are you?
3: I'm very well, and I love putting people on this standby list because someone at the end of this is going to win a really nice prize. Now, have you had a think about it? Who's going to go with you first up?
4: Well, I better take my wife. Because I might get into trouble.
3: You know what? That always seems to be, like, I don't know, the best idea. And the other thing you've got to decide is, where do you want to go? Do you want to go to London for Duran Duran, or do you want to go to Paris for Brian Adams?
4: Well, they'd both be good, but I think I'll go Paris.
3: Paris? Brian Adams, do you speak French?
4: No.
3: I'll give you a tip. Learn some.
4: Yeah. Okay.
3: Hey, Keith, you're on that standby list, buddy. Good luck.
4: Okay, thanks a lot for that.
3: And more chances to get on that standby list all afternoon here at 6IX. 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

0: Forever Classic 6IX, another one of those songs from the 60s, sounds perfectly at home here at 6IX. Hello there, Rob Duckworth this afternoon, Nat and Westo, the Classic Breakfast, back on air on Monday. Now, as you know, we have Jukebox Saturday night. Every Saturday night, 6 hours commercial-free party music. It is Perth's biggest party playlist. And for a long time, a lot of people have been asking, when is Nat and Westo, or when are Nat and Westo going to host a Jukebox Saturday night? So we actually have a date for you. Nat and Westo is going to be a theme night, so anything can happen. Nat and Westo, they're going to be hosting Jukebox Saturday night at the Mount Henry Tavern, and that is on Saturday, September 12th. They'll tell you more about that. Nat and Westo are going to be back on Monday. I know they're going to be talking to Kate Sobrano, who's playing the Astor Theatre next Friday night. Nat and Westo, the Classic Breakfast. 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On the way, we've got ABBA and Bon Jovi here at 6IX.
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0: 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We're going to give you more chances to get on that standby list. Our next superstar experience is on the way, and these songs are coming up. And they're all part of a 30-minute music marathon. English band Free from the 70s. Katrina and the Waves from the 80s. Walking on Sunshine. And Joe Cocker. 30-minute music marathons all day today. We've got the 2 o'clock news and info. That's coming up next.
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13: Getting down to a low of 8 overnight from the Capital Radio 6IX newsroom, I'm Caitlin Lewis. Vigils are being planned across Australia as the search for survivors continues in Nepal. The death toll has risen to 469 after a landslide triggered flash flooding along the border with Tibet. More than 1,300 people are still unaccounted for, including 39 Australians. Those with family in the area are being urged to reach out for support. The Red Cross's Adrian Prowse says the Restoring Family Links service can be used to check on their loved ones.
14: This is deliberately there set up to reconnect families who, exactly in these scenarios, have lost contact with loved ones as a result of a disaster or a crisis. And we've got a team who can work with local teams on the ground to do their best to see if they can reconnect loved ones.
13: A 48-year-old man is assisting police with their investigation into a serious crash in Craigie. Police say he was riding an off-road motorcycle on Chadstone Road around a quarter past one on Sunday morning when his pillion passenger fell from the bike. The 48-year-old woman suffered life-threatening injuries and is being treated in Royal Perth Hospital. Anyone with information on the incident is urged to contact Crime Stoppers. And authorities continue to gather evidence in the wake of this week's arrests of two WA men charged over a major global cyber attack. Scott Maiman reports.
2: Cyber group Team PCP allegedly distributed malicious code to over 1,000 organisations through routine updates to development software. It allegedly granted access to user credentials, which the syndicate used to hold the companies to ransom. Investigations by federal and WA police, as well as the FBI, led to a 21-year-old man from Perth's western suburbs being arrested, along with a 23-year-old from Mandurah. The FBI believes the younger man from Cottesloe is the group's leader. Investigations continue. Scott Maiman, Capital Radio News.
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13: 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Gold is selling at $4,583 an ounce. And one Australian dollar is buying 72.04 US cents and 12,754 Indonesian rupiah.
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13: Bulldogs ruck Tim English returns for tonight's wildcard final against Collingwood at the MCG. The Pies regain Isaac Quaynor and Pat Lipinski. Dogs defender Bailey Dale says Collingwood will present a number of challenges.
3: They're quite a good rebound team. They really do slingshot from their back end. So we're going to have to watch that on the G. They like to sort of run and gun from back there. And
13: that's the latest 6IX news update. I'm Caitlin Lewis from the Capital Radio Newsroom.
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0: Mostly sunny and a top of 21 degrees today, partly cloudy, 22 tomorrow. Sunday looks fantastic, mostly sunny, top of 25 degrees. Monday looks like a shower or two with a top of 22 degrees. And Tuesday, it's just going to be partly cloudy, around about 19. 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

0: well, another one of those songs that sort of sounds just so right here at Forever Classic 6IX from the 60s, Four Tops, and Baby, I Need Your Lovin'. Hello there, Rob Duckworth this afternoon. It is the home of the next superstar experience. 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

Duran Duran in London or Bryan Adams in Paris? Tough choice, but this bit is easy. Just keep it on 6IX to win. Your next chance is coming up soon.

0: Forever Classic 6IX, George Harrison and My Sweet Lord wrapping up another one of our 30-minute music marathons. We're going to do it again after 3 this afternoon. Now, Burjo, back on air on the weekend, Saturday and Sunday morning from 8. Hey, how would you like to win a $600 lunch at the award-winning restaurant at Sandalford Wines just by sending Burjo a dad joke? 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

0: got a classic 6IX. We're going to check in with the newsroom. 3 o'clock update on the way. And then we're going to play these songs. Real early stuff from Dragon. We're going to play This Time. And also Juice Newton. Playing with the Queen of Hearts. And Backman Turner Overdrive. You ain't seen nothing yet. And another chance for you to get on the standby list for this.
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6: Getting down to a low of 8 overnight from the Capital Radio 6AX newsroom, I'm Caitlin Lewis. The death toll in Nepal has risen to 469 as search and rescue crews battle difficult conditions to find survivors. The federal government has deployed crisis response experts to help locate 39 Australians still unaccounted for after a landslide triggered catastrophic flash flooding. More than 1,300 people are missing and the destruction of bridges and roads is hampering efforts to find them. A man has faced court charged over the alleged murder of a 28-year-old woman in Perth South East. A 38-year-old is accused of assaulting the woman in the days leading up to her death on Wednesday. Police allege the offending was part of a family and domestic violence relationship. WA Premier Roger Cook says it's a horrific situation.
7: We allow that justice process to unfold, but it's another reminder of how we all must work together to reduce gender-based violence, how we must reduce family and domestic violence.
6: And the Nationals are calling on a parliamentary inquiry committee to travel to regional communities affected by the demersal fishing ban. The party says there's been an overwhelming response since the inquiry commenced in June. Shadow Fisheries Minister Kiralee Waugh says it's important the committee sees the effects of the ban.
8: Those communities are really hurting. It goes beyond those that are fishing the waters there. It's going right through their communities, whether that's hospitality, tourism operators, the local cafes, the hire shops. So we think where they can, it would be really, really, really important that they get out to the regions to talk to those people.
5: Now a 6AX finance update.
6: The ASX 200 is up 38 points at 9,077. Gold is selling at $4,637 an ounce, and one Australian dollar is buying 71.83 US cents and 12,726 Indonesian rupiah.
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6: Fremantle forward Isaiah Dudley will stay with the club until at least 2029. The 23-year-old's breakout season has seen him boot 28 goals in 23 games. He says putting pen to paper on the contract was a no-brainer.
9: Absolutely love the club, love Perth, the city, love the fans, and yeah, it was a no-brainer. My family absolutely told me don't go anywhere because they love it here as well.
6: Defender Oscar McDonald and rookie midfielder Toby Won have also signed extensions with the club. And WWE is returning to Perth with another three-year deal locked in. It means three competitions will be held at RAC Arena between this December and 2028. That's the latest 6AX news update. I'm Caitlin Lewis from the Capital Radio Newsroom.
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11: Mostly sunny and 21 degrees today. Tomorrow is going to be partly cloudy, 22. Sunday is going to be real good, mostly sunny, 25 degrees. Monday looks like the showers are going to roll in, a shower or two with a top of 22. And Tuesday, partly cloudy and 19. 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

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Hello there, Rob Duckworth here. Duran Duran, they're on the way. And funnily enough, so is your cue to call to go and see Duran Duran in London. Or you might choose Bryan Adams in Paris. Cue to call is coming up next.

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Duran Duran in London or Bryan Adams in Paris. 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
3: Hello there, Rob Duckworth this afternoon. It's a beautiful sunny day. Hello, Wayne. How are you?
4: Oh, Rob, fantastic, mate. The sun is shining and it's Friday. Happy days.
3: The sun is shining and the birds singing.
4: Every day I wake up's a good one, I reckon.
3: I tell you what, today is an extra good day because I am going to stick you on the standby list for our next superstar experience. So you are going to have to make that choice if you win. Wayne, which one do you want to do? Do you want to go to London for Duran Duran, or would you like to go to Paris, not only for the croissants, but also for Brian Adams?
4: Well, I tell you what, I'd like to do both, be truthful, but just stay around for the other one and go to it myself. But I've spoken to the bride on the chance that I might have got through, and she's saying she doesn't really mind, but I think Paris is the go. Brian Adams, love Duran Duran as well, both great bands, but right out of my vintage too, which is great.
3: Brian Adams it is. I'll mark
4: in
3: you down
4: Paris.
3: For that. Matey, you are now on the standby list.
4: Well, thank you. What a fantastic thing. I'm always excited on the possibility, and hopefully I might have some luck this time.
3: You are a champion, Wayne, and have a great day.
4: You too, Rob. Thank you very much.
3: So, Wayne from Dianella, now on the list. Macca is going to give you more chances after four this afternoon. Get on the standby list for our next superstar experience. Thank you to the Boab Tavern in High Wycombe, where you're always welcome, and the Craigie Tavern, great service and fantastic food. Euroglidus and Stevie Wonder, they're up next.
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16: 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A crash, Armidale Road westbound after Seville Drive in Armidale. It's looking slow on the Kanana Freeway, Ankeston Road to Russell Road inbound. Also queuing from Mill Point Road to the city to Hay Street. Outbound on the Mitchell Freeway, Cedric Street to Reed Highway and Woodfords Avenue to Ocean Reef Road and up at Shenton Avenue. This is Hay Street out to Mill Point Road on the Kanana, Canning Highway to Mount Hurry Bridge and Billia Drive to Thomas Road. 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
4: Getting down to a low of 8 overnight from the Capital Radio 6AX newsroom, I'm Caitlin Lewis. The Foreign Minister says the scale of the disaster in Nepal is making it difficult to get information about missing Australians. The number of Australians unaccounted for has increased to 39, and DFAT officials are now on the ground in the country to help track them down. Penny Wong has told Today they'll deploy more personnel in the coming days.
5: The first priority is for us to do everything we can first on the ground to ascertain the whereabouts and the status of Australians, to confirm their welfare, and second, to ensure we provide whatever information we can to the next of kin. We're doing that.
4: Perth road users want clearer rules and dedicated lanes for e-rideables. Scott Maiman reports.
6: The calls follow feedback to the RAC. Its most recent survey revealed one in four respondents would consider using an e-bike or e-scooter if there were clearer rules around their use.
7: There are illegal devices being ridden illegally.
6: That's the RAC's Rhys Heron.
7: How do we stop these illegal devices getting into the state and onto our roads? How do we stop them being modified? And how do we address people using them illegally?
6: Safety was another big factor on whether people would jump on an e-rideable. Scott Maiman, Capital Radio News.
4: And officers are investigating a serious crash in Craigie on Sunday, August 23. At around 1:15 a.m, an off-road motorcycle was travelling on Chadstone Road in Craigie when the passenger, a 48-year-old woman, fell from the bike. The woman sustained life-threatening injuries and was conveyed to Royal Perth Hospital for medical treatment. Major crash investigators are conducting an examination of the scene and are appealing for anyone who witnessed the incident or who has any information relating to the incident to report it to Crime Stoppers.
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4: The ASX 200 is up 47 points at 9,086. Gold is selling at $4,575 an ounce, and one Australian dollar is buying 71.99 US cents and 12,742 Indonesian rupiah.
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4: Three Dockers have extended their contracts with the club. Star forward Isaiah Dudley will remain in purple until at least 2029, while defender Oscar McDonald has signed on for one more year, and rookie Toby Won will remain a Docker for two more years. And Bulldogs ruck Tim English returns for tonight's wildcard final against Collingwood. The Magpies regain Isaac Quaynor and Pat Lipinski. That's the latest 6IX news update. I'm Caitlin Lewis from the Capital Radio Newsroom.
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8: 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Crash, Mitchell Freeway northbound at Ocean Reef Road, Craigie, blocking the right lane. Also a crash, Armidale Road closed westbound at Several Drive in Armidale with police on site. Slow on the Kanana Freeway, Thomas Road to Russell Road inbound, and queuing from Millpoint Road to the city to Hay Street. Heavy outbound on the Mitchell, Erindale Road to Ocean Reef Road, busy from Hay Street out to South Terrace on the Kanana, Canning Highway, and Billia Drive to Thomas Road. 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This is Roland with the latest time saver traffic.
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10: 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In the northern suburbs, Bourke Lansdale has unleaded at 191.3 cents per litre. 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They're at 189.9. For diesel, go to the Road Trains of Australia in New Shea, 231.0 cents per litre. 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
10: 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Clear conditions expected throughout the remainder of your Friday. 8 degrees, the overnight low will get down to this evening. A partly cloudy day on the way tomorrow with a max of 22. Mostly sunny Sunday, very warm for this time of year, 25 degrees. May see a shower or two. Developing Monday, hitting a top of 22. Right now across Perth, it's sitting at 18 degrees. 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
0: 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Hopefully the day has been alright so far. 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Bryan Adams in Paris or Duran Duran in London. The choice is up to you. They're going to come your way before 6. Right now, David Bowie, Rebel Rebel 6AX.

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0: 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Clear conditions expected throughout the remainder of your Friday evening. We're down to an overnight low of 8 tonight. Weekend looking very nice. Partly cloudy tomorrow, 22. Mostly sunny Sunday, 25.
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0: Oh, this weekend is looking absolutely spectacular. Isn't that right, Laurie from Pearsall?
4: Yeah, looking forward to that.
0: It should be amazing, as would a trip over to Europe this spring. How does that sound?
4: Sounds fantastic, yeah.
0: Chance to see two legendary acts in two amazing, incredible locations. Which one would you want to go and see, Laurie? Brian Adams in Paris or Duran Duran in London?
4: Oh, it's hard to say. I'll probably London, I imagine.
0: London seems to be the choice for a lot of people.
4: Yep.
0: And
4: haven't been there for a long time, so it'd be good to go back.
0: Oh, there you go. See how things have changed, maybe.
4: Yeah, that's right.
0: Well, mate, glad to put you on the standby list because you're caller number 10. Congratulations.
4: Oh, great. Thank you. Fingers crossed.
0: One final chance for this week to get your name onto the standby list for our amazing Choose Your Adventure Superstar Experience coming your way before 6 o'clock. 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Be caller number 10. Doing it thanks to our friends at the Boab Tavern in High Wycombe, where you're always welcome, and the Craigie Tavern. 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
13: 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Several crashes, one on Armidale Road. It's reopened westbound at Seville Drive in Armidale, but the right lane remains closed in both directions with police and fireys on site. And a crash, Mitchell northbound at Ocean Reef Road in Craigie, reduced to a single lane with fireys, police and towies all on site. Banana slow inbound, Thomas Road to Russell Road, Mill Point Road to Hay Street in the city, heavy outbound on the Mitchell, Erindale Road to Ocean Reef Road, busy from Hay Street out to South Terrace on the Banana, Canning Highway and Billier Drive to Thomas Road. 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This is Roland with the latest Time Saver Traffic.
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0: Entertainment Sports Leader to host three WWE weekend takeovers, starting with the Wrestlepalooza event December 12. Also going to be hosting SmackDown on December 11 and Raw on December 14. The three shows all going to be held at RAC Arena. You might remember last year, John Cena had his final international match in the WWE here in Perth. And it was a sea of yellow in RAC Arena for that match. It was absolutely incredible. Tickets start going on sale, not next Thursday, Thursday after, the 10th of September. You can get those combo deals of all three nights on the 10th of December. Looking forward to that. Looking forward to welcoming WWE superstars Bronson Reed and Rhea Ripley home to Australia. If you've got an event going on somewhere around Perth that you want to get the word out for, let us know and we'll help you spread that word. Just go to the What's On in Perth page at our website, 6ax.com.au.
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0: Forever Classic 6AX nearing 5 o'clock. More details to come your way very soon about a crash on the Mitchell Freeway northbound around Ocean Reef Road in Craigie that has caused traffic to be at a standstill in peak hour this afternoon. After that, Joan Jett and the Blackhearts and Graham Benet kick off a 30-minute music marathon at 6AX.
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11: Getting down to a low of 8 overnight from the Capital Radio 6AX newsroom. I'm Caitlin Lewis. A man has fronted court accused of murdering a woman in Perth southeast. Jamie Smith reports.
12: Eunice Cambari has been charged with murdering 28-year-old Ka Ming Tan. She was found unresponsive at a home in St James on Wednesday night. Paramedics rushed her to hospital, but she couldn't be saved. Police arrested the 38-year-old yesterday, accusing him of assaulting the victim in the days prior to her death, causing the extensive injuries which ultimately led to her dying. Bail wasn't considered and he'll return to court next month.
11: The Premier says he will continue to work with the federal government to maximise the state's opportunities for skilled migration. The government is investigating how to close loopholes for existing visa holders and reform student visa requirements. Roger Cook says WA needs more migrants qualified in housing and mining construction while keeping education a major export.
13: We want to see international education play a major role in the WA economy. It's one of our pillars for diversified WA. So any cutbacks in relation to student visas will have an impact. But we understand that the government is having to manage community expectations.
11: And authorities continue to gather evidence in the wake of this week's arrests of two WA men charged over a major global cyber attack. Scott Maiman reports.
14: Cyber group Team PCP allegedly distributed malicious code to over 1,000 organisations through routine updates to development software. It allegedly granted access to user credentials, which the syndicate used to hold the companies to ransom. Investigations by federal and WA police, as well as the FBI, led to a 21-year-old man from Perth's western suburbs being arrested, along with a 23-year-old from Mandurah. The FBI believes the younger man from Cottesloe is the group's leader. Investigations continue. Scott Maiman, Capital Radio News.
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11: The ASX 200 is down 89 points at 9,038. Gold is selling at $4,600 an ounce, and one Australian dollar is buying 71.95 US cents and 12,734 Indonesian rupiah.
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11: Fremantle forward Isaiah Dudley, defender Oscar McDonald and rookie midfielder Toby Wan have all signed contract extensions with the club. Dudley will remain in the purple until at least 2029 and McDonald has extended his contract until next year. Wan has signed a two-year extension in the Dockers Category B rookie list. That's the latest 6IX news update. I'm Caitlin Lewis from the Capital Radio Newsroom.
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15: 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Crash on the Mitchell Freeway northbound at Ocean Reef Road in Craigie reduced to a single lane with fireys, police and towies all on site. Crash cleared from Armidale Road westbound at Seville Drive in Armidale. Banana Freeway slow. Inbound Thomas Road to Russell Road and queuing from Mill Point Road to the city to Hay Street. Outbound on the Mitchell Freeway, heavy Erindale Road to Ocean Reef Road and inbound queuing from Loftus Street, busy out to South Terrace on the Banana, Canning Highway and Billier Drive to Thomas Road. 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
16: Checking some of the best places to fill up or top up this afternoon. In the northern suburbs, Bourke Lansdale has unleaded at 191.3 cents per litre. 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And for diesel, Vibe Quinana OPT 234.7. And out to the east for unleaded, go to the Caltex on Kelvin Road. They're at 189.9. For diesel, go to the Road Trains of Australia in Mouchay, 231.0 cents per litre. That's 6AX's Petrol Price Watch. 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For all things air conditioning, search Total Air Perth.
9: 6AX four-day forecast.
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16: 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Clear conditions expected throughout the remainder of your Friday evening. We're down to an overnight low of 8 to 9. A partly cloudy day on the way tomorrow, max of 22 degrees. Sunday looking very nice indeed, mostly sunny with a top of 25. However, shower or two would develop on Monday, getting to a max of 22 degrees. 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
9: 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Thank God it's Friday. Forever Classic 6.

Congratulations, Perth! You made it to the weekend. It is looking extra special this weekend, so go out there and enjoy it. Rolling Stones, getting us there after JPY. Love is in the air. Forever Classic 6AX. Love

Forever Classics 6AX, thanks to the Boab and Craigie Taverns, giving you a chance to choose your own superstar experience. Who are you going to go see? Duran Duran in London or this man in Paris? It's Bryan Adams. Heaven. Another chance to get on the standby list. Coming your way before 6 at 6AX.

0: Sisters. I'm so excited. Forever Classic, 6IX. Wrapping up a 30-minute music marathon for Perth Window and Door Replacement Company. Macca with you Friday evening. Hopefully it's a good one for you. You know what I'm very excited for? This big announcement that Nat and Westo are going to be making on Monday about the fact that they are going to be... Oh, hang on a second. Why was that bleeped? No, that wasn't meant to be bleeped. They're going to be doing... Oh, gee, well... I don't know why it's being beat. I guess you'll just have to tune into the Classic Breakfast on Monday morning to find out what the big announcement Nat and Westo have. It is going to be an absolute game changer for those who love a bit of a boogie on a Saturday night. That's all I'm going to say. Expecting clear conditions throughout the remainder of the evening. 8 degrees the overnight low tonight. Partly cloudy day on the way tomorrow with a max of 22. Sunday looking very nice as well. Mostly sunny and a max of 25. Latest time saver traffic on the way. Plus, before 6 o'clock, another chance to get your name on the standby list for this.
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3: 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Issued by Hanover. A crash on the Mitchell Freeway northbound at Ocean Reef Road in Craigie, blocking the right lane with police on site. Also slow on the Kanana, Anchorage Road to Rowley Road inbound, and queuing from Mill Point Road to the city to Hay Street. Heavy outbound on the Mitchell, Warwick Road to Ocean Reef Road, busy from Hay Street out to Mill Point Road on the Kanana, Canning Highway, and Billia Drive to Thomas Road. And Tolkien Highway busy southbound at Wells Parade East, northbound from Guildford Road to Morley Drive. 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
16: Getting down to a low of 8 overnight from the Capital Radio 6AX newsroom, I'm Caitlin Lewis. A 38-year-old man charged with murdering a woman in Perth Southeast will remain behind bars. 28-year-old Ka Ming Tan was found unresponsive at a home in St. James on Wednesday and rushed to hospital, where she was declared dead. Eunice Kambari fronted court today, accused of inflicting extensive injuries on her in a days-long assault. Bail wasn't considered and he'll front court again next month. Candidates in tomorrow's Secret Harbour by-election are making the final rounds of their campaigns. Almost half of the electorate has voted early, but thousands are still preparing to cast their vote tomorrow. Liberal candidate Ryan Robertson says he's happy with how his party's campaign has been conducted.
12: We've run a very professional campaign and one that we're very proud of, and it's something we'll do until the end. What other parties do, you know, that's not our concern. Our concern is the people of Secret Harbour, and we'll continue to deliver for the people of Secret Harbour.
16: And Australia has recorded its first case of H5 bird flu in a dolphin. The mammal was found dead off the coast of South Australia. The state's chief vet doctor, Sky Fruin, says investigations into the source of the infection are ongoing.
17: We don't know for sure how it's come across and gotten infected with bird flu, but we would expect that it's probably eaten a bird or interacted closely with a wild bird. Dolphins don't typically eat birds, they would typically eat fish, but they sometimes do, but also they might just be playing around and interacting in that way.
15: Now a 6IX finance update.
16: The ASX 200 is up 54 points at 9,092. Gold is selling at $4,610 an ounce, and one Australian dollar is buying 71.93 US cents and 12,726 Indonesian rupiah.
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16: Fremantle forward Isaiah Dudley will stay with the club until at least 2029. The 23-year-old's breakout season has seen him boot 28 goals in 23 games. He says putting pen to paper on the contract was a no-brainer.
18: Absolutely love the club, love Perth, the city, love the fans, and it was a no-brainer. My family absolutely told me don't go anywhere because they love it here as well.
16: Defender Oscar McDonald and rookie midfielder Toby Won have also signed extensions with the club. Bulldogs ruck Tim English returns for tonight's wildcard final against Collingwood at the MCG. The Pies regain Isaac Quaynor and Pat Lipinski. And Perth Glory skipper Adam Taggart has announced he's leaving the club to take up an overseas opportunity. That's the latest 6IX news update. I'm Caitlin Lewis from the Capital Radio Newsroom.
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20: 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Still that crash on the Mitchell Freeway northbound at Ocean Reef Road in Craigie, blocking the right lane with police on site. Heavy outbound on the Mitchell, Wilfords Avenue to Ocean Reef Road. Also busy from Hay Street out to Mill Point Road on the Kwinana, further south, Billier Drive to Anchortill Road. All clear Graham Farmer Freeway, Northbridge Tunnel at speed in both directions. Roadworks on the Mitchell affecting both directions between Hester Avenue and Ocean Reef Road with speed reductions in place. 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
0: 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Clear conditions expected through the remainder of your Friday evening. We're down to an overnight low of 8 tonight. Partly cloudy day on the way tomorrow, a max of 22. Mostly sunny Sunday, a high of 25. Looks like a shower or two developing Monday. Going to reach a top of 22 degrees. 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

0: Jojo Zet, Hit and Run, Forever Classic, 6IX, wrapping up another 30-minute music marathon for Perth Window and Door Replacement Company. It is Macca with you. Looking forward to half an hour's time when Aaron Chilcott is in for Forever Classic Nights. Always on a Friday, we get on a 30-minute music marathon to kickstart your weekend. Thanks to Absolute Caravan Care and Accessories, some Steely Dan on the way, Daryl Braithwaite, as well as some Huey Lewis and the news from the Back to the Future soundtrack. Looking forward to that from 7 o'clock this evening. Clear conditions expected throughout the rest of your Friday. We're down to an overnight low of 8 tonight. Partly cloudy the day on the way tomorrow with a max of 22. Sunday looking mostly sunny and a max of 25. Shower or two. Setting in to develop Monday, heading for a top of 22 degrees. Billy Joel and the Beatles, both on the way in the next 10. Forever Classic, 6AX.
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One of the only places you'll get stuff like Come Together. 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

0: 6IX, nearing 7 o'clock. That's going to do it for me for a Friday evening. Enjoy your weekend. Aaron Chilcott's in here to get it started next. A 30-minute music marathon after 7. 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Upside down, boy, you turn me. Get you dancing with a bit of Diana Ross, and the Dexys are on the way as well. Enjoy your night. Catch you Monday.
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0: Forever Classic Nights, a 30-minute music marathon with Dave Dobbin, whose childhood didn't involve playing much music of his own. 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Definitely still had the talent, though, because years later he released that song with the Herbs, and it shot to number one on the chart. Stand by for a question from Tina Turner next.
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0: Hey, coming up after 8 o'clock, it's another 30-minute music marathon. Forever Classic Nights. Aaron Chilcott here, getting on Paul Young soon. John Mellencamp. And Laura Branigan.
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0: Forever Classic Nights, non-stop in a 30-minute music marathon, Hart and Yaz on the way. But back in the early 80s, the late Laura Branigan was on CBS Nightwatch talking about the meaning behind this song.
1: What happens, I think, with so many people is they get in the fast lane and they lose the essence of themselves. And so what I'm doing in Gloria is telling them, Gloria, better slow down, honey.
0: Laura Branigan's Gloria now.

0: 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Forever Classic Nights with Aaron Chilcott, Santana and Culture Club on the way. August 28th today, and it was on this day in 1963 that Martin Luther King delivered that famous speech during the March on Washington.
1: I have a dream.
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0: A 30-minute music marathon with REO Speedwagon. Forever Classic Nights on the station that's going to keep on loving our 70s Sunday morning. Kathy Dinn's going to be back this weekend with 3 degrees. When will I see you again? Smokey. For 24 years I've been living next door to Alice. And the Skyhooks. Among so many more. The 70s Sunday morning, 6 till 9 this weekend. And meanwhile, even less time to wait for 80s Kim Wilde. Less than 5 minutes away.
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No stopping for half an hour. It's a 30-minute music marathon with Aaron Chilcott. Forever Classic Nights. Another week down, almost another month down, and season. Bring on spring. The Boss and Bananarama on the way after this one from Sir Rod Stewart.

Forever Classic Nights, a 30-minute music marathon, loving our latest superstar experience. Your choice out of Bryan Adams in Paris or Duran Duran in London. Flights, concert tickets and $5,000 spending money to win and more chances next week to get your name down on the standby list. Roxette playing soon and this guy fronts a band we previously gave you the chance to see live. It's Don Henley. No.

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0: Roxette in a 30-minute music marathon. Forever Classic Nights with Aaron Chilcott. As the use of social media for our younger people makes its way into the headlines again today, there's going to be some new daily limits and other restrictions coming in for teenagers on Facebook and Instagram. There was a landmark trial in the US, and the parent company for those social media platforms, Meta, has agreed to pay roughly $24 billion Aussie dollars to boost safety measures. Reporter Wayne Cavett explains the differences that kids will be seeing when they log in.
1: Turn off Facebook and Instagram access to kids under 18 after 2 hours a day, meaning you might be seeing more of your kids' faces, not buried in their screens. Other agreements, no displays of likes or reactions to kids under 18, no cosmetic filters that change faces and bodies, no notifications after 10 p.m. school days.
0: Now we'll see if it comes in for Snapchat and TikTok. Hey, let's hear a song that Sylvester Stallone wanted to use in the Rocky 3 movie. But Queen said no. It's playing next.
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Forever Classic Nights. Aaron Chilcott here with a 30-minute music marathon on this 28th of August. And back in 1830 on this day, the first American-built locomotive called Tom Thumb took part in a race against a horse-drawn car. It was from a stagecoach company. And would you believe the locomotive ran into mechanical problems, so the horse won the race. Probably wouldn't have been great PR or marketing for the locomotive, I wouldn't have thought. Stick around for Tony Childs and ABBA playing soon, and here's Casey and the Sunshine Band.

0: Forever Classic Nights. That's how we do a 30-minute music marathon, ABBA's SOS. And Agnetta was famously a singer on her own before she joined the band, and Bjorn told Channel 7 how he felt the first time that he heard her voice.
1: The guys in the band swear that I fell in love just by hearing her voice.
2: Is that true?
1: Yes, I think so. There was something, you know, so incredibly attractive in that voice, even before I knew the girl.
0: Annie Lennox of the Eurythmics teams up with Al Green next. This one's Moments Away.
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weekend on our doorstep, and we're getting into it with a 30-minute music marathon. Forever Classic Nights, it's Aaron Chilcott. Thanks for having us on. A real karaoke favourite from Rick Springfield to play for you soon. Joe Jackson on the way too. And we're back in the year 1975 now. North Melbourne won the AFL Grand Final, and the Eastern Suburbs won it in the NRL. Also in 75, Silvers released this one.

0: 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Jukebox Saturday Night returning from 6. Let's get a little freaky. It's Chic on the way.
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0: 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A nightly nudge of knowledge. 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In fact, fresh fruit contains a lot of fibre and water, which slows down your digestion and makes you feel full. Now to try and convince my kids about that. There's another 30-minute music marathon ready to start next, and I'll be back on Monday night. Have a great weekend.
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9: It's 12 degrees in Perth, partly cloudy, no rain, and a top of 22. From the Capital Radio 6IX newsroom, good morning. I'm James Wybrow. All eyes will be on Secret Harbour today as thousands of people flock to cast their votes in the by-election. Chelsea Bowden reports.
10: 16 candidates are in line to replace retired Labor Minister Paul Papalia, but Labor's Georgia Tree, Liberal Ryan Robertson and One Nation's Luke Hurtigan are the ones to watch. The seat has gone through several boundary and name changes over the years, but Labor has held a constant grip on the region. Though the surge of One Nation in successive polls this year could lead to an upset. More than 16,000 people have voted early, leaving around 20,000 needing to complete their ballot papers today. The Electoral Commission is expecting an indicative result tonight.
9: Overseas, the death toll from flash floods along the Nepal-Tibet border has risen to 586, with more than 2,400 people still missing, including 38 Australians. Disaster crews caked in thick mud are racing to rescue survivors, but have been repeatedly halted by warnings a newly formed mountain lake could burst and trigger further flooding. Yashoda Kardkar is one of the doctors attending the disaster zone, telling CNN rescue crews are struggling to find signs of life in the ruins.
11: We don't know what is inside there. We need to wait for the rescue and evacuation part. Definitely there are many people missing and some of them might be buried inside there.
9: And the family of a woman allegedly murdered in Perth southeast claim they told police they were worried about her safety months ago. WA Today reports Ka Ming Tan's family contacted police in April

0: at least twice. 38-year-old Eunice Cambari has been charged with her murder, accused of inflicting extensive injuries on her in a day-long assault, leading to her death on Wednesday. Police say they are aware of multiple previous interactions which are being investigated.
1: Now a 6AX finance update.
0: One Australian dollar is buying 71.62 US cents and 12,714 Indonesian rupiah. The Western Bulldogs have won the first ever wildcard game, claiming a 3-point win over Collingwood. Magpie Tim Membry missing a kick after the siren, which would have given Collingwood the win. Bulldog Michael Selwood says he had accepted a loss and was surprised to see the ball cross for a point.
2: To be honest, I'd probably thrown the towel in by that point. I thought, yeah, we'd probably lost it at that point. It was right out in front and it was not looking good. But yeah, the crowd sort of erupted and I thought it was because he'd kicked the goal because I couldn't really see. But yeah, he missed it and I guess that's footy.
0: Melbourne and Collingwood play at the MCG tonight in the second wildcard match. That's the latest 6IX News update. I'm James Wybrow from the Capital Radio Newsroom.
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0: Partly cloudy and a top of 22 degrees with light winds throughout the day. Partly cloudy and light winds again tomorrow, a max of 25. A possible shower to start the week on Monday, partly cloudy and a top of 22. Then a medium chance of showers on Tuesday, partly cloudy reaching 20 degrees.

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11: It's 12 degrees in Perth, partly cloudy, no rain, and a top of 22. From the Capital Radio 6IX newsroom, good morning. I'm James Wybrow. All eyes will be on Secret Harbour today as thousands of people flock to cast their votes in the by-election. Chelsea Bowden reports.
12: 16 candidates are in line to replace retired Labor Minister Paul Papalia, but Labor's Georgia Tree, Liberal Ryan Robertson and One Nation's Luke Hurtigan are the ones to watch. The seat has gone through several boundary and name changes over the years, but Labor has held a constant grip on the region. Though the surge of One Nation in successive polls this year could lead to an upset. More than 16,000 people have voted early, leaving around 20,000 needing to complete their ballot papers today. The Electoral Commission is expecting an indicative result tonight.
11: Overseas, the death toll from flash floods along the Nepal-Tibet border has risen to 586, with more than 2,400 people still missing, including 38 Australians. Disaster crews caked in thick mud are racing to rescue survivors, but have been repeatedly halted by warnings a newly formed mountain lake could burst and trigger further flooding. Yashoda Kardkar is one of the doctors attending the disaster zone, telling CNN rescue crews are struggling to find signs of life in the ruins.
13: We don't know what is inside there. We need to wait for the rescue and evacuation part. Definitely there are many people missing and some of them might be buried inside there.
11: And the family of a woman allegedly murdered in Perth South East claim they told police they were worried about her safety months ago. WA Today reports Ka Ming Tan's family contacted police in April at least twice. 38-year-old Eunice Kambari has been charged with her murder, accused of inflicting extensive injuries on her in a day-long assault, leading to her death on Wednesday. Police say they are aware of multiple previous interactions which are being investigated.
10: Now a 6 a.m. ASX Finance Update.
11: One Australian dollar is buying 71.62 US cents and 12,714 Indonesian rupiah. The Western Bulldogs have won the first ever wildcard game, claiming a 3-point win over Collingwood. Magpie Tim Membry missing a kick after the siren, which would have given Collingwood the win. Bulldog Michael Selwood says he had accepted a loss and was surprised to see the ball cross for a point.
0: To be honest, I'd probably thrown the towel in by that point. I thought, we'd probably lost it at that point. It was right out in front and it was not looking good. But the crowd sort of erupted and I thought it was because he'd kicked the goal because I couldn't really see. But he missed it and I guess that's footy.
11: Melbourne and Collingwood play at the MCG tonight in the second wildcard match. That's the latest 6IX News update. I'm James Wybrow from the Capital Radio Newsroom.
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11: Partly cloudy and a top of 22 degrees with light winds throughout the day. Partly cloudy and light winds again tomorrow, a max of 25. A possible shower to start the week on Monday, partly cloudy and a top of 22. Then a medium chance of showers on Tuesday, partly cloudy, reaching 20 degrees.

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11: Heading for a top of 22 degrees in Perth today, partly cloudy, no rain with light winds. From the Capital Radio 6IX newsroom, good morning, I'm James Wybrow. The number of Australians unaccounted for in Nepal has risen to 41 in the wake of devastating flash flooding. The Department of Foreign Affairs says it's working urgently to get in touch with 26-year-old Cara Severino, who made contact with her family yesterday. Nearly 600 people have been confirmed dead so far. Australia's ambassador to Nepal, Simon Ernst, says the government has received more than 450 consular calls about the disaster.
12: We're advised here in Kathmandu of Australians that were known to be in the area, but we've also had friends, family members in Australia indicating they have not had contact with. So to sometimes those individuals match up, sometimes they're new.
11: Closer to home, after several weeks of campaigning, the Secret Harbour by-election is here, with thousands of voters heading to the polling booths. 16 candidates are in the running to replace retiring Labor Minister Paul Papalia. Premier Roger Cook says WA's Labor candidate knows what's important for the people of Secret Harbour.
13: We know that people are doing it tough at a time of higher interest rates, high fuel prices. People in the community are concerned about their lifestyle, their futures. And that's one of the reasons why we've put such a strong emphasis on our key issues of jobs, health and housing and helping people with the cost of living pressures. And we'll continue to do that.
11: The Electoral Commission expects there to be an indicative result tonight. And the family of a woman allegedly killed by a man known to her in Perth South East say they warned police her safety was at risk. 28-year-old Ka Ming Tan died on Wednesday. Police allege 38-year-old Yanis Kambari inflicted extensive injuries on her in a days-long assault, causing her death. According to WA Today, the victim's family contacted police at least twice in April to express concerns about her safety. Police say these interactions will form part of their investigation.
10: Now, a 6IX finance update.
11: One Australian dollar is buying 71.64 US cents and 12,717 Indonesian rupiah. The Western Bulldogs have progressed to the elimination finals after claiming a 3-point win over Collingwood at the MCG. The win sets up a clash with either Geelong or Adelaide next week.

0: Bulldogs defender Michael Selwood says after that win, the team can go all the way in September.
1: Definitely really confident. Obviously, as that old cliche, take it week by week, but I think we've got a good list and we've started to build some good momentum within the group, and probably our last 3 weeks have been some good footy. So I think we'll just continue to build and we'll wait and see who we get this next week.
0: Melbourne and Carlton meet later today for the other wildcard match. That's the latest 6IX News update. I'm James Wybrow from the Capital Radio Newsroom.
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3: 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There's a crash in Bayswater Tonkin Highway South at Collier Road. Police and towing services are on site. The left lane is blocked. Take care on the approach. Traffic is a bit slow there. And a breakdown too in Salter Point, Quinata Freeway South and up to Manning Road. It's off in the left emergency lane, but the freeways are moving well. Census night was Tuesday, the 11th of August. There's still time to complete. In the census, every answer matters, authorised by the Australian Bureau of Statistics, Canberra. This is Christy with the latest Time Saver Traffic.
2: 6AX 4-day forecast.
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0: Partly cloudy and a top of 22 degrees with light winds throughout the day. Partly cloudy and light winds again tomorrow, a max of 25. A possible shower to start the week on Monday, partly cloudy and a top of 22. Then a medium chance of showers on Tuesday, partly cloudy, reaching 20 degrees.

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5: 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Look out for that crash in Bayswater Tonkin Highway South at Collier Road. The left lane is closed by police there, so be mindful on the approach. A breakdown remains too in Salter Point, Quinada Freeway South and after Manning Road. It's off in the left emergency lane, but the freeways are moving well. 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
12: Heading for a top of 22 degrees in Perth today, partly cloudy, no rain with light winds. From the Capital Radio 6IX newsroom, good morning. I'm James Wybrow. The number of Australians unaccounted for in Nepal has risen to 41 in the wake of devastating flash flooding. The Department of Foreign Affairs says it's working urgently to get in touch with 26-year-old Cara Severino, who made contact with her family yesterday. Nearly 600 people have been confirmed dead so far. Australia's ambassador to Nepal, Simon Ernst, says the government has received more than 450 consular calls about the disaster.
13: We're advised here in Kathmandu of Australians that were known to be in the area, but we've also had friends, family members in Australia indicating they have not had contact with. So to sometimes those individuals match up, sometimes they're new.
12: Closer to home, after several weeks of campaigning, the Secret Harbour by-election is here, with thousands of voters heading to the polling booths. 16 candidates are in the running to replace retiring Labor Minister Paul Papalia. Premier Roger Cook says WA's Labor candidate knows what's important for the people of Secret Harbour.
14: We know that people are doing it tough at a time of higher interest rates, high fuel prices. People in the community are concerned about their lifestyle, their futures. And that's one of the reasons why we've put such a strong emphasis on our key issues of jobs, health and housing, and helping people with the cost of living pressures. And we'll continue to do that.
12: The Electoral Commission expects there to be an indicative result tonight. And the family of a woman allegedly killed by a man known to her in Perth southeast say they warned police her safety was at risk. 28-year-old Ka Ming Tan died on Wednesday. Police allege 38-year-old Yanis Kambari inflicted extensive injuries on her in a days-long assault, causing her death. According to WA Today, the victim's family contacted police at least twice in April to express concerns about her safety. Police say these interactions will form part of their investigation.
11: Now
0: a 6AX finance update.
12: One Australian dollar is buying 71.64 US cents and 12,717 Indonesian rupiah. The Western Bulldogs have progressed to the elimination finals after claiming a 3-point win over Collingwood at the MCG. The win sets up a clash with either Geelong or Adelaide next week. Bulldogs defender Michael Selwood says after that win, the team can go all the way in September.
1: Definitely really confident. Obviously, as the old cliche, take it week by week, but I think we've got a good list and we've started to build some good momentum within the group, and probably our last 3 weeks have been some good footy. So I think we just continue to build and we'll wait and see who we get this next week.
12: Melbourne and Carlton meet later today for the other wildcard match. That's the latest 6IX News update. I'm James Wybrow from the Capital Radio Newsroom.
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3: 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Still that crash in Bayswater. It's on Tonkin Highway southbound at Collier Road. Now the left lane is closed. Police and incident response are on site, so be mindful on the approach. A breakdown remains too in Salter Point, Quinana Freeway southbound up to Manning Road. It's off in the left emergency lane. Need a touch of luxury while renovating? Instant toilets and showers, 6-star VIP en-suites are the most luxurious showers anywhere. 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
10: 6AX 4-day forecast.
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12: Partly cloudy and a top of 22 degrees with light winds throughout the day. Partly cloudy and light winds again tomorrow, a max of 25. A possible shower to start the week on Monday, partly cloudy and a top of 22. Then a medium chance of showers on Tuesday, partly cloudy, reaching 20 degrees.

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3: 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A whole week cruising is better at Flight Centre. Bali and Kimberley cruise from $2,979 per person. Save $690. Book now at Flight Centre. Still that crash in Bayswater, Tonkin Highway South at a Collier Road. The left lane is closed by police. Incident response and RAC also on site, so please be mindful on the approach. Still a breakdown too in Salt Point, Quinata Freeway North and after Manning Road in the left emergency lane. But the freeways are looking good. 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
4: Heading for a top of 22 degrees in Perth today, partly cloudy, no rain with light winds. From the Capital Radio 6IX newsroom, good morning. I'm James Wybrow. The number of Australians unaccounted for in Nepal has risen to 41 in the wake of devastating flash flooding. The Department of Foreign Affairs says it's working urgently to get in touch with 26-year-old Cara Severino, who made contact with her family yesterday. Nearly 600 people have been confirmed dead so far. Australia's ambassador to Nepal, Simon Ernst, says the government has received more than 450 consular calls about the disaster.
5: We're advised here in Kathmandu of Australians that were known to be in the area, but we've also had friends, family members in Australia indicating they have not had contact with. So to sometimes those individuals match up, sometimes they're new.
4: Closer to home, after several weeks of campaigning, the Secret Harbour by-election is here, with thousands of voters heading to the polling booths. 16 candidates are in the running to replace retiring Labor Minister Paul Papalia. Premier Roger Cook says WA's Labor candidate knows what's important for the people of Secret Harbour.
6: We know that people are doing it tough at a time of higher interest rates, high fuel prices. People in the community are concerned about their lifestyle, their futures. And that's one of the reasons why we've put such a strong emphasis on our key issues of jobs, health and housing, and helping people with the cost of living pressures. And we'll continue to do that.
4: The Electoral Commission expects there to be an indicative result tonight. And the family of a woman allegedly killed by a man known to her in Perth southeast say they warned police her safety was at risk. 28-year-old Ka Ming Tan died on Wednesday. Police allege 38-year-old Yanis Kambari inflicted extensive injuries on her in a days-long assault, causing her death. According to WA Today, the victim's family contacted police at least twice in April to express concerns about her safety. Police say these interactions will form part of their investigation.
3: Now, a 6IX finance update.
4: One Australian dollar is buying 71.64 US cents and 12,717 Indonesian rupiah. The Western Bulldogs have progressed to the elimination finals after claiming a 3-point win over Collingwood at the MCG. The win sets up a clash with either Geelong or Adelaide next week. Bulldogs defender Michael Selwood says after that win, the team can go all the way in September.
7: Definitely really confident. Obviously, as the old cliche, take it week by week, but I think we've got a good list and we've started to build some good momentum within the group, and probably our last 3 weeks have been some good footy. So I think we'll just continue to build and we'll wait and see who we get this next week.
4: Melbourne and Carlton meet later today for the other wildcard match. That's the latest 6IX news update. I'm James Wybrow from the Capital Radio Newsroom.
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8: Census night was Tuesday, the 11th of August. 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The crash in Bayswater, Tonkin Highway South at Collier Road has been cleared away, all lanes back open there. Still look out for that breakdown in Salter Point, Kwinana Freeway South and up to Manning Road. It's off in the left emergency lane, but Kwinana, Mitchell and Graham Farm, the freeways are moving very well. 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
2: 6AX 4-day forecast.
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4: Partly cloudy and a top of 22 degrees with light winds throughout the day. Partly cloudy and light winds again tomorrow.